old man's face. Front page obituary. He was a millionaire. He left his fortune to some guy he barely knew. His kids were mad as hell.

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0: Big Country, 92.5 KTWB, Taylor Swift, I knew it, I knew you. She just performed that song. She was at the Grammy Museum Icon Sessions Gala that they held. She had her Eras piano from her Eras tour, and she did this mashup of songs, which included I Knew It, I Knew You, and August, and All Too Well, I believe. It sounded cool. I enjoyed it. Julia K., I told you I was going to give you the keyword again because I want to make sure you get in the running here for the Gary Allen tickets we're going to be giving away tomorrow. We'll be getting a hold of people. The keyword is YRAG, which is Gary spelled backwards. Y-R-A-G. I don't have it written in front of me. I had to think to make sure I say it right because I don't want to screw you up and have you text the wrong thing to me. But it's Gary spelled backwards. YRAG. Text it to 605-274-9250. We'll get you in the drawing for the tickets. We will be giving away tomorrow to see Gary Allen Thursday night at the Pavilion.
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Big Country, 92.5 KTWB. We're starting to get these evenings and mornings that feel very fall-like. And then we warm up really nice and summer-like. But we definitely can tell we're in that season of change. Kenny Chesney, Carry On. And

0: Big Country, 92.5 KTWB, Ella Langley. It's one of my favorites that she has. Love and Life again. Hey, coming up here again tomorrow, you've got some tickets. Because, you know, Cole Swindell is coming to the Corn Palace Festival in Mitchell this Saturday. And, well, we've got tickets this week on KTWB. Be listening up to Ryan Kelly between 9 and 2 again tomorrow. She's got a daily winning keyword for you. 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
1: Sharna Burgess returning to Dancing with the Stars after a 5-year break. The entire lineup is going to be announced next Wednesday on Good Morning America. Hulu has canceled Mindy Kaling's Not Suitable for Work after one season. On the big screen, Kate Hudson producing a sequel to How to Lose a Guy in 10 Days. Her goal is to get Matthew McConaughey back. Ella Langley's Choosing Texas continues to dominate 19 weeks now at number one on the Hot 100. Jason Aldean just launched his own clothing line, Ten Stone. You'll find it at Walmart. Stella Lefty has her first headlining tour, 18 shows between January 9th and 26th. Sadly, she's not coming anywhere close to here. And Jelly Roll guest hosts tonight on Kimmel. Finally, Disney paired different characters with each NFL team for a new clothing collection. For instance, the Jets have Buzz Lightyear from Toy Story. Captain America is with the Patriots. Chewbacca from Star Wars is with the Packers, and the Vikings fan pick, Marvel's Thor. That's your entertainment update. I'm Ryan Kelly.
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7: Should be a pretty nice evening overnight. Clear skies, our low by morning 61. Then for tomorrow, mostly sunny, not as warm. High 83 with a northwest breeze 10 to 20 miles an hour. Thursday, also mostly sunny, 84 with a gentle north breeze. We do have a chance of some showers Friday and Friday night. High staying in the mid-80s. I'm Jay Trobeck.

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0: Big Country, 92.5 KTWB, Stella Lefty, and Boston, Julia K. Tuesday evening. We're two nights away from Gary Allen at the Washington Pavilion. And, you know, I was just noticing that Pepper Entertainment has a ticket deal going on their website right now. For their 20th anniversary, they've got $20 tickets available for quite a few shows, like the Oak Ridge Boys, Jody Messina. I saw Gary Allen on there. And, of course, we've got tickets to give away to Gary Allen. We're going to be giving a few pair away tomorrow, getting a hold of a few people who have texted in the keyword to me, which is YREG Gary, spelled backwards. Text it to me now. You got to get him into me tonight. 605-274-9250. You could get to go see Gary Allen on us this Thursday night at the Washington Pavilion. Ticket information, it's on our app and at ktwb.com. Another long set of commercial-free number one country is on the way. 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

Big Country 92.5 KTWB. The Corn Palace Festival in Mitchell kicks off on Thursday, runs through Saturday. And of course, Cole Swindell going to be there on Saturday night. Ryan Kelly's got tickets again for you tomorrow between 9 and 2. 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
1: Big Country, 92.5 KTWB, John Party and Boots Off, Julia Kate. Now, tomorrow morning when you wake up and get ready for your day, Chris and Doc will be here. And they've got their brain squeeze at 7 o'clock, which nobody has won in a, I think, record-breaking eternity. It has been a long time. Are they up to, is it $240 now? I've lost complete count. I just know nobody has won it yet. And if you can get the answer tomorrow morning, you are going to be able to have quite the shopping spree at Lewis. So be listening up tomorrow at 7 o'clock. Call in. Get that answer. Win the brain squeeze. And go have a shopping spree. Going to check out your Big Country forecast from the Kelloland Live Doppler Storm Center. But first, how about Doc's Dumb Dumb of the Day?
2: It's time to meet Doc's Dumb Dumb of the Day.
3: Thank you, Chris. Today's Dumb Dumb comes from Cocoa, Florida.
2: Okay.
3: 30-year-old Omar Solomon recently found himself in a situation we can all relate to.
2: Mm-hmm.
3: He was in his car driving down the interstate when nature called, and he really felt the need to answer that call,
2: mm-hmm.
3: which is the most likely reason he was traveling faster than the posted speed limit.
2: Mm-hmm.
3: A lot faster.
2: Uh-oh.
3: He was flying. Omar was clocked going 117 miles per hour in a 70.
2: Ooh.
3: Oops. And this was at 2:45 in the afternoon, so heavy traffic.
2: Oh, geez.
3: Now, none of this is particularly dumb. I mean, when you gotta go, you gotta go. But there's more to the story.
2: Okay.
3: When they pulled him over, Omar shared his current state of distress with the deputies to explain his excessive speed. But then he added something that just didn't make sense. Yes, he was speeding. Yes, he was desperately in need of a restroom. And the restroom he was speeding toward was the nearest Buc-ee's.
2: Huh.
3: Yeah, but here's the problem. The nearest Buc-ee's from where they pulled Omar over was roughly 61 miles down the road. Omar was arrested for reckless driving and super speeding. The pretty unforgiving Florida law where driving 50 miles per hour over the speed limit or hitting 100 miles per hour or more gets you a mandatory court date, fines up to $1,000, and possibly 90 days in jail.
2: Ooh-wee.
3: All because you forgot to go before you left. Kids, let that be a lesson. Now, I did the math. Even at 117 miles per hour, it would still take you 31 minutes and 17 seconds to travel 61 miles to Buc-ee's. And I know the restrooms at Buc-ee's have a reputation for being impeccably clean, but there had to be other, closer options. Beggars can't be choosers, Omar. But you can be Doc's Dumb Dumb of the Day.
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12: We'll have a nice, pleasant evening. Clear skies. The overnight low 61. Then tomorrow, mostly sunny. 83 for your Wednesday. There will be a northwest breeze 10 to 20 miles an hour. On Thursday, mostly sunny. 84 with a light north breeze. Friday, partly cloudy. 85. Could be some showers, maybe a thunder shower Friday and Friday night. From the Storm Center, I'm meteorologist Jay Trobeck.

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0: Big Country, 92.5 KTWB, Bailey Zimmerman and Chevy Silverado, Julia K till 11. So I was noticing the Sioux Falls Area Humane Society could use a bit of help. You know, they recently took in a large number of animals, and they say they're actually beyond max capacity. Now, some of those are going to be put up adoption in upcoming weeks. 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So I know a lot of us like our animals an awful lot and like to help out if we can. So, you know, if you're feeling it, go check out the Sioux Falls Humane Society website. 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Lady A's coming up. Kane Brown. Chris Young, too. It's another long set of commercial-free. 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

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Tonight's your last night to get my keyword texted to me for Gary Allen tickets at the Pavilion on Thursday. YREG, Gary, spelled backwards, to 605-274-9250. 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

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Tim McGraw was just up in Minneapolis. Big concert over the weekend. Heard kind of mixed reviews. Some people thought he was kind of

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Happy banana split day. It's still early. I'm sure you could run out and go get one somewhere. I might want to go do that quick.

0: Big Country, 92.5 KTWB, Lauren, Elena, Chase Matthew, and All My Exes. That one is doing quite well on the charts for them. So KTWB welcomes Cole Swindell to the Corn Palace Festival in Mitchell this Saturday night, and you can win tickets this week. 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
9: Should be a pretty nice evening overnight. Clear skies, our low by morning 61. Then for tomorrow, mostly sunny, not as warm. High 83 with a northwest breeze 10 to 20 miles an hour. Thursday, also mostly sunny, 84 with a gentle north breeze. We do have a chance of some showers Friday and Friday night. High staying in the mid-80s. I'm Jay Trobeck.

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You get to call, text, email what you want to hear. And I'm pretty sure this Saturday night, we'll be paying some major tribute to Dolly Parton. Join me for it.

0: Big Country, 92.5 KTWB, Ella Langley, Morgan Wallen. I can't love you anymore. Julia K till 10, till 11. It's after 10, so obviously I'm here beyond that, but till 11, okay? I know what night of the week it is. Y-Rag is my keyword. You need to get that into me tonight for Gary Allen tickets for this Thursday at the Washington Pavilion. Ticket information, it's on the app and at ktwb.com. But you still got a shot at winning some of those tickets we're going to be giving away tomorrow. We'll be texting our winners. So Y-Rag, Gary spelled backwards, Y-R-A-G. Text that to me, 605-274-9250. Lainey Wilson on the way. Going to get a Kenny Chesney coming up. And this night will not end without a Dolly song, too, on KTWB.
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Thursday kicks off the Steam Threshing Jamboree up at Prairie Village in Madison. It's several days of parades and antique tractors and antique cars. Just a lot of fun up there in Madison. Lainey Wilson.

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Tomorrow's National Dog Day. So while you're out celebrating Banana Split Day today, make sure you get your dog a pup cup. It's only right. Hudson Westbrook painted you pretty on KTWB.

0: Big Country, 92.5 KTWB Hudson Westbrook. And painted you pretty, Julia K. One more time, YRAG. That's the keyword you need to text tonight for tickets to go see Gary Allen this Thursday night at the Washington Pavilion. YRAG. It is simply Gary spelled backwards. So text that to me, 605-274-9250. We're going to be letting a few of you know tomorrow that you picked yourself up some tickets to go see Gary Allen. Your Big Country forecast from the Kelloland Live Doppler Storm Center on the way. And we'll pay tribute. We'll play some Dolly. We lost Dolly today, one of country music's absolute best. And we get some Dolly on the way on KTWB.
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7: We'll have a nice, pleasant evening. Clear skies. The overnight low 61. Then tomorrow, mostly sunny. 83 for your Wednesday. There will be a northwest breeze 10 to 20 miles an hour. On Thursday, mostly sunny. 84 with a light north breeze. Friday, partly cloudy. 85. Could be some showers. Maybe a thunder shower Friday and Friday night. From the Storm Center, I'm meteorologist Jay Trobeck.

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Let's do two. Remembering Dolly Parton tonight. Someone once said she was nicer than you could even hope she would be when you met her.

Let's see how much great music we can pack into your day before we're breaking some kind of rule. 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

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Equipment that can quickly warn you during an emergency is being tested. 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This concludes this test of the emergency alert system.

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7: Should be a pretty nice evening overnight. Clear skies, our low by morning 61. Then for tomorrow, mostly sunny, not as warm. High 83 with a northwest breeze 10 to 20 miles an hour. Thursday, also mostly sunny, 84 with a gentle north breeze. We do have a chance of some showers Friday and Friday night. High staying in the mid-80s. I'm Jay Trobeck.

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14: Big Country weather.
15: A couple of mostly sunny days on the way. Today's high 83 degrees. There will be a northwest breeze 10 to 20 miles an hour. Then tomorrow with that sunshine, 84. A gentle north breeze. Friday, partly cloudy. Could get some showers, maybe a thunder shower, especially late in the day and Friday night. 85 the daytime high. From the Storm Center, Keller Land TV, I'm meteorologist Jay Trollback.

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8: Big Country weather.
9: We'll have a mostly sunny sky today. Our afternoon high, 83. There will be a northwest breeze, 10 to 20 miles an hour. Then mostly sunny again tomorrow. Thursday's high, 84, with a gentle north breeze. Friday, partly cloudy, 85. We could see some showers, maybe a thunder shower Friday and Friday night. Saturday, partly cloudy, 87. From the Storm Center, Keller Land TV, I'm meteorologist Jay Trowback.

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5: We'll have a mostly sunny sky today. Our afternoon high, 83. There will be a northwest breeze, 10 to 20 miles an hour. Then mostly sunny again tomorrow. Thursday's high, 84, with a gentle north breeze. Friday, partly cloudy, 85. We could see some showers, maybe a thunder shower, Friday and Friday night. Saturday, partly cloudy, 87. From the Storm Center, Keller Land TV, I'm meteorologist Jay Trollback.

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14: A couple of mostly sunny days on the way. Today's high, 83 degrees. There will be a northwest breeze, 10 to 20 miles an hour. Then tomorrow with that sunshine, 84, a gentle north breeze. Friday, partly cloudy, could get some showers, maybe a thunder shower, especially late in the day and Friday night, 85 the daytime high. From the Storm Center, Keller Land TV, I'm meteorologist Jay Trollback.

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12: Big Country weather.
13: We'll have a mostly sunny sky today. Our afternoon high, 83. There will be a northwest breeze, 10 to 20 miles an hour. Then mostly sunny again tomorrow. Thursday's high, 84, with a gentle north breeze. Friday, partly cloudy, 85. We could see some showers, maybe a thunder shower, Friday and Friday night. Saturday, partly cloudy, 87. From the Storm Center, Keller Land TV, I'm meteorologist Jay Trobe.

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15: 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It's 5:01. If I have to round up, which I do, because that's how time works. Clear skies, 61 to start your day today. Another warm one, not as warm. I know we hit 90 yesterday here in Sioux Falls. Mostly clear skies on tap today, so sunshine and 83 for a high this afternoon. We have a lot of ground to cover. There's a lot of things to talk about today. Two words for you, Dolly Parton. What a bummer, man. We'll pay our own little tribute to Dolly this morning. But we're just getting started. It's 5:01 now, did I say? Clear, 61. And Josh Ross on the Chris and Doc Show.

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1: 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Good morning. It's 5:13. Skies are clear. 61 now in Sioux Falls. The high today, back up into the 80s. Not as warm, but 83 is still pretty respectable for what, the 26th of August now? It's almost the end of August, for crying out loud. Time for the Ag Update. 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

0: 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Sam Hunt on the Chris and Doc Show. It is 5:28. Skies are clear this morning in Sioux Falls. 64 is where we sit now. Let's find out from, you know, the pros what's going to go on with our weather today and tonight and tomorrow. Big Country
1: weather. Mostly sunny skies today. Not as warm as yesterday. Our high temperature 83. Northwesterly wind at 10 to 20. For tonight, mainly clear skies, low 57. Tomorrow, we're back up to 84. North wind at 5 to 10 miles per hour. Mid-80s expected on Friday, upper 80s Saturday with a chance of scattered rain. From the Storm Center at Kittleland TV, I'm meteorologist Brian Karstens.
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0: It's a little different this morning, doesn't it? 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Clear skies this morning, 62 now in Sioux Falls, sunshine on tap for today with a high of 83. And of course, Chris and Doc's classic jukebox, Dolly Parton, who passed away yesterday at the age of 80.
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0: 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Good morning. It is the Chris and Doc Show. 601, clear skies, 62 this morning in downtown Sioux Falls.
1: Here's a little gal that I know you're going to really learn to love. She ain't no dumb blonde, though. Pretty Miss Dolly Parton.

0: You are now and forever a member of the Country Music Hall of Fame.
1: Here you come again, working 9 to 5. What a way to make a living.
2: Well, as you probably heard by now, we lost a huge true legend, icon. Yesterday, Dolly Parton passed away at the age of 80. She was multifaceted. Singer, songwriter, actress, humanitarian, an author, playwright. Her rep said she bravely faced a brief battle with cancer and passed at the Vanderbilt Ingram Cancer Center in Nashville, surrounded by loved ones. It's not clear what type of cancer she had. Her rep shared that at Dolly's request, she will be laid to rest with a small and private service with immediate family only. At Woodlawn Memorial Park and Mausoleum in Nashville, she'll join her husband, Carl Dean, who passed away just last March. Instead of flowers, I bet she loved flowers, Dolly's family is asking for donations to her Imagination Library. Nice touch. Fans are also encouraged to pay tribute to her by tagging her account on social media. Dolly Parton, 80. Rest in peace, Dolly.
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4: Mostly sunny skies today. Our high temperature 83 with a northwest wind at 10 to 20. For tonight, mainly clear, low at 57. Tomorrow, we're back up to 84 in the afternoon with a mostly sunny sky. And temperatures heading into Friday in the mid-80s. There's a chance of rain scattered around the region this weekend. From the Storm Center at Kettleland TV, I'm meteorologist Brian Karstens.
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6: From the Kello.com News Center, I'm Tom Rooney. Debate over data centers took center stage in a joint meeting between the Lincoln County Commission and the Sioux Falls City Council last night. They were meeting to adopt the joint 2050 comprehensive plan. Lincoln County Commissioner Joel Ahrens proposed an amendment to place a moratorium on the data centers. The County Commission voted that down, generating a negative response from residents. The Brookings City Council has unanimously rejected an appointee to the city's Human Rights Commission. The council says Jeff Struy has made disqualifying public comments that violate the Human Rights Commission's purpose. And the Salem student is among the best of the FFA's best in two categories. Landon Rowling is a finalist for the American Star Award in agricultural placement and in agriscience. Rowling calls farming his passion and says he's wanted to be in farming from the time he was very young. From the Kello.com News Center, I'm Tom Rooney.
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Good morning.

0: Country, 92.5 KTWB. That's Morgan Wallen. I'm Doc Murphy. It is the Chris and Doc Show. Just no Chris. Half a show today. But that's good news, because then we got room for a lot more music. And we will continue our memories and tributes to Dolly Parton on her passing yesterday at the age of 80. Finding out this morning that she did have a brief battle with cancer, and it sounds like that's what put her in the hospital last week. She kind of played things close to the vest. Sounds like her family knew and some close friends, but even they were surprised with how quickly she went. 6:15, clear, 61 now downtown Sioux Falls. Sunshine on tap for today and a high of 83. Doesn't look like much of a chance of rain until we hit the weekend. More on that just around the corner on the Chris and Doc Show on KTWB.
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country, 92.5 KTWB, 628, Wednesday morning on the Chris and Doc Show. Skies are clear, our temps at 61, and we continue our tribute to the icon that is Dolly Parton. Doc's Dum Dum of the Day after 9 to 5 on the Chris and Doc Show.

0: KTWB, the one and only Dolly Parton, lost her yesterday at the age of 80. 6:31 this morning on the Chris and Doc Show. Skies are clear, temps at 61, now 83, so not as warm as yesterday, but still up there for the end of August. We'll get you your forecast details and to check on headlines after we spread some dumb.
1: It's time to meet Doc's dum-dum of the day.
0: Thank you, Chris. Today's dum-dums come from Middletown, New Jersey.
2: Okay. New Jersey.
3: New Jersey.
0: Well, actually, the dum-dums are from England, but the dumbness unfolded last week in Jersey when a group of three women and their three children walked into a baby store.
2: Okay.
0: Well, it's not a baby store. I mean, they don't sell babies.
2: That would be dumb.
0: They sell stuff for babies. So that day, two of the women distracted the employee while the third woman stole a stroller.
2: Mm-hmm.
0: And they all left the store.
2: Okay.
0: Then it got weird when two of the women had to come back to the store when they realized they had left one of their kids behind.
2: No way.
0: Yeah, they got the stroller out the door, but left without one of their own children. Ladies, there's a problem when you're more concerned with baby products than your actual baby. 23-year-old Marianne Cash and 20-year-old Nan McCarthy were arrested for shoplifting and conspiracy. The other woman is still at large. Just look for the lady pushing a big stroller with no baby in it. Just to add another layer of what? The cops say the women are both from England, and the stroller they stole was from a British company, so it would have been cheaper to buy once they got back home to England. Sorry, ladies, it's not an exchange program. It's not take one, leave one. Even more sorry, you are unable to count to three. Your Doc's dum-dums of the day.
4: 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Big country weather.
5: Mostly sunny skies today, not as warm as yesterday. Our high temperature 83, northwesterly wind at 10 to 20. For tonight, mainly clear skies, low 57. Tomorrow, we're back up to 84. North wind at 5 to 10 miles per hour. Mid-80s expected on Friday, upper 80s Saturday with a chance of scattered rain. From the Storm Center at Kettleland TV, I'm meteorologist Brian Karstens.
6: From the Kettle.com News Center, I'm Tom Rooney. A 19-year-old Sioux Falls man faces several charges after admitting he raped a juvenile girl Monday morning. Stephen Bradley Yates is charged with fourth-degree rape, sexual contact without consent, and sexual exploitation of a minor. The latest saturation patrol to clamp down on street racing and exhibition driving in Sioux Falls produced big results. It was a joint effort of police, highway patrol, and sheriff's departments. 151 citations were issued. Police say prosecutors are also pushing for higher fines for excessive speeding. And the USD Coyotes are going with a redshirt freshman at quarterback to open the season this weekend. Austin Majewski will take the helm after playing behind Aiden Bauman last year. The Yotes kick off their season at home Saturday at 1 p.m. against Central Connecticut on our sister station, KWSN AM 1230 and 98.1 FM. From the Kello.com News Center, I'm Tom Rooney.
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Clear, 61 now downtown Sioux Falls. Sunshine today at 83. And Kane Brown's latest on Big Country. Hey, it's not-

0: Big Country 92.5 KTWB. That's Kane Brown. This is the Chris and Doc Show. Chris Gardner is away on assignment. It's 6:45. Skies are clear. Our temps at 61 this morning, 83 for a high later on this afternoon. We'll continue with some more tributes and memories of Dolly Parton. Sad to say, we lost her yesterday at the age of 80. Also, we're moments away, about 14 minutes now from Chris and Doc's Brain Squeeze. We've reached a record amount as far as the jackpot goes. It's progressive, so every day we don't get the right answer, we have to increase it by 10 bucks at Lewis. And today we've hit 240. $240 if you have the right answer. And your next shot is coming up in 13 minutes and 41 seconds from right now. Give or take an hour or two, because, you know, time's an elusive thing. Which is a nice way of saying I have a real hard time keeping track of time.
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The Thompson Square? Nope, just Thompson Square. I like to add the every once in a while. All right, we're 6.5 minutes shy of 7 a.m. $240.

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0: 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It's 7 o'clock straight up, clear skies, 61 now in Sioux Falls. The high today up around 83. Let's get to it.
1: We know you have the right answer in there somewhere. We just have to squeeze a little first. 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
0: All right, it's getting serious now. I feel like we should remove all humor and just get right to the question. 605-274-9250. Here is your brain squeeze question. The average person uses just under 10 of these regularly. What is it? If you have the right answer, it's your day. $240, a new record amount in the Chris and Doc Brain Squeeze jackpot. $240. Somebody's going to have a lot of friends if they win this prize. Good morning, KTWB. First guess of a new day. What do you think the right answer could be?
2: Could it be bath towels?
0: Not bath towels. No. Nope. Good morning, KTWB. What do you think the right answer is?
2: Home appliances.
0: Home appliances. Too vague. But no, it's not home appliances. Hi, KTWB. What do you think the right answer could be? Hello?
3: Is it TV channels?
0: Not TV channels, no. Good morning. $240 hotline. What's the right answer?
3: Drawers.
0: Not drawers, no. You mean like dresser drawers, kitchen drawers?
3: Kitchen drawers,
0: all right.
3: Yep.
0: Well, maybe we were talking underwear. Just wanted to clarify. Hi, KTWB. What's the right answer?
4: The bathroom.
0: No, not bathrooms. Good morning. Would you like $240 at Lewis?
4: Yes.
0: All right, then give me the right answer.
4: Is it excuses?
0: Excuses, no.
4: Okay.
0: You got 10? That's pretty good. I got like 3. All right. I'm out of time. We got to come back tomorrow. It'll be worth $250 when we ask you this question at 7 a.m. tomorrow on the Chris and Doc Show. The average person uses just under 10 of these regularly. Good luck.
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6: Mostly sunny skies today. Our high temperature 83 with a northwest wind at 10 to 20. For tonight, mainly clear, low at 57. Tomorrow, we're back up to 84 in the afternoon with a mostly sunny sky. And temperatures heading into Friday in the mid-80s. There's a chance of rain scattered around the region this weekend. From the Storm Center at Kettleland TV, I'm meteorologist Brian Karstens.
7: From the Kettle.com News Center, I'm Tom Rooney. Opposition is growing louder in cattle country over President Trump's announcement that the U.S. will import 300,000 tons of tariff-free foreign ground beef. South Dakota ranchers say they're already struggling because of higher operational costs. They say the move will have long-term harmful effects. An unusual case in Meade County this week as sheriff's deputies arrested a man who was walking down a public road in the nude. He was reported by witnesses who say they saw him going through parked cars. The deputies who responded were called away from their normal patrol outside the Black Hawk Elementary School nearby. And the South Dakota Secretary of State is still waiting to be served in the League of Women Voters lawsuit challenging a new state voter registration law. Officials say they'll treat the law as constitutional until a court determines otherwise and will comply with any directions issued by the court. From the Kella.com News Center, I'm Tom Rooney.
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0: 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It is 7:04, and in case you hadn't heard, I have to break the news that Dolly Parton passed away yesterday. We continue our little tribute on the Chris and Doc Show.

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0: 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Clear skies. We're sitting at 61. Warming up again today. Not quite as warm as yesterday, but we'll get there. 83 for this afternoon. I heard tell we hit 90 yesterday here in Sioux Falls. I heard tell. How old am I? All right, it's 7:14. It is the Chris and Doc Show. Chris Carter has the day off. And, of course, we're taking some time to remember Dolly Parton this morning on the Chris and Doc Show. A legend, an icon, and somebody you thought would be here forever. She passed away yesterday at the age of 80. More on that coming up here just around the corner.
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3: Paying tribute today to the queen of country music, Dolly Parton, passing away yesterday at the age of 80. So much great music, and we're giving you a few this morning on the Chris and Doc Show. 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

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Got time for one more before we get to your weather. And to check on Wednesday morning headlines. That's after Luke Bryan, Country and She Knows It, on the Chris and Doc Show.

0: Country 92.5 KTWB. Some Luke Bryan for your Wednesday morning. 7:31. Skies are clear. We're sitting at 60 now in downtown Sioux Falls. The high today, well, I don't want to ruin the surprise. Big Country weather.
1: Mostly sunny skies today, not as warm as yesterday. Our high temperature 83, northwesterly wind at 10 to 20. For tonight, mainly clear skies, low 57. Tomorrow, we're back up to 84. North wind at 5 to 10 miles per hour. Mid-80s expected on Friday, upper 80s Saturday with a chance of scattered rain. From the Storm Center at Kittleland TV, I'm meteorologist Brian Karstens.
2: From the Kello.com News Center, I'm Tom Rooney. Debate over data centers took center stage in a joint meeting between the Lincoln County Commission and the Sioux Falls City Council last night. They were meeting to adopt the joint 2050 comprehensive plan. Lincoln County Commissioner Joel Ahrens proposed an amendment to place a moratorium on the data centers. The County Commission voted that down, generating a negative response from residents. The Brookings City Council has unanimously rejected an appointee to the city's Human Rights Commission. The council says Jeff Struy has made disqualifying public comments that violate the Human Rights Commission's purpose. And the Salem student is among the best of the FFA's best in two categories. Landon Rowling is a finalist for the American Star Award in agricultural placement and in agriscience. Rowling calls farming his passion and says he's wanted to be in farming from the time he was very young. From the Kello.com News Center, I'm Tom Rooney.
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0: 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Beautiful Wednesday morning. Sunshine, 60 in Sioux Falls, 83 for a high later on this afternoon. And if you're just waking up this morning for some reason, didn't see the news yesterday, of course, we had to break the news that the queen of country music has passed away, Dolly Parton. At the age of 80, died yesterday at Vanderbilt Ingram Cancer Center in Nashville. Found out after the fact she'd been battling cancer. Rest in peace, Dolly Parton.
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Sunshine, beautiful Wednesday morning. 60 now, 83 for a high this afternoon in Shaboozey with help from Jelly Roll in Big Country.

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0: Country, 92.5 KTWB. Keith Urban on the Chris and Doc Show. It is 8 o'clock straight up. We have sunshine, temp of 16 now in Sioux Falls. Our high later today up around 83. Your forecast details in full, looking at the next couple of days just around the corner. Tom Rooney has your Wednesday morning headlines. And the big headline today, in case you missed it, was, well, I'm sure you've already heard. Social media is being inundated with memories and thoughts and tributes to a true legend and an icon, Dolly Parton, passing away yesterday at the age of 80, kind of unexpectedly. We find out this morning she had been battling cancer. Her rep said she bravely faced a brief battle and passed at the Vanderbilt Ingram Cancer Center in Nashville, surrounded by loved ones yesterday. It's not clear what type of cancer she had. Her reps shared that at Dolly's request, just a quiet family funeral. She'll be laid to rest with a small and private service, immediate family only, at Woodlawn Memorial Park in Nashville. And she'll be laid to rest next to her husband, Carl Dean, who passed away just March of last year. And instead of flowers, love this. Dolly's family is asking for donations to her imagination library. Pass it forward. Big Country Weather.
1: Mostly sunny skies today. Our high temperature 83 with a northwest wind at 10 to 20. For tonight, mainly clear, low at 57. Tomorrow, we're back up to 84 in the afternoon with a mostly sunny sky. And temperatures heading into Friday in the mid-80s. There's a chance of rain scattered around the region this weekend. From the Storm Center at Kettleland TV, I'm meteorologist Brian Karstens.
2: From the Kello.com News Center, I'm Tom Rooney. A 19-year-old Sioux Falls man faces several charges after admitting he raped a juvenile girl Monday morning. Stephen Bradley Yates is charged with fourth-degree rape, sexual contact without consent, and sexual exploitation of a minor. The latest saturation patrol to clamp down on street racing and exhibition driving in Sioux Falls produced big results. It was a joint effort of police, highway patrol, and sheriff's departments. 151 citations were issued. Police say prosecutors are also pushing for higher fines for excessive speeding. And the USD Coyotes are going with a redshirt freshman at quarterback to open the season this weekend. Austin Majewski will take the helm after playing behind Aiden Bauman last year. The Yotes kick off their season at home Saturday at 1 p.m. against Central Connecticut on our sister station, KWSN AM 1230 and 98.1 FM. From the Kello.com News Center, I'm Tom Rooney.
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0: Big Country 92.5 KTWB. Brad Paisley and the unmistakable voice of Dolly Parton. That song seems a bit appropriate this morning. It's 8:15. Clear skies, sunshine, and 63 now in Sioux Falls. Rest in peace, Dolly Parton.
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The entertainment update with Ryan Kelly up after brand new Lainey Wilson on the Chris and Doc Show.

0: Lainey Wilson on Big Country, 92.5 KTWB. And you may not know, John Mayer on guitar on that song. It is clear in 63 this morning in Sioux Falls. Your forecast and headlines are on the way. But first, more updates. Ryan Kelly has your entertainment update.
1: It is an honor that is mixed with absolute pride and great sadness. But sadness lies with us, not with Dolly. Dolly has lived in the light and is in the arms of Jesus, surely met by Carl, her parents, and countless others who have watched her and longed for her to meet them in the heavens. She has always been on your television, your record player, your CD, and on your phone playlist, becoming an extended part of your family. Our family and the team she has entrusted with her legacy will work diligently to ensure her spirit will live with us forever. May God bless Dolly Parton, and may God bless you all. She will always love you.
2: After a brief battle with cancer, Dolly Parton passed yesterday at the age of 80. Her latest public appearance was just 2 months ago, a ribbon cutting for her new Tennessean travel stop.
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2: Dolly Parton, Here I Am, is a documentary available for streaming. Some cable networks are airing it tonight. CBS is airing Dolly Parton, All American, this evening. Here are a couple of our favorites, ending with her induction into the Rock and Roll Hall of Fame. We love you, Dolly.

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6: Mostly sunny skies today, not as warm as yesterday. Our high temperature 83, northwesterly wind at 10 to 20. For tonight, mainly clear skies, low 57. Tomorrow, we're back up to 84. North wind at 5 to 10 miles per hour. Mid-80s expected on Friday, upper 80s Saturday with a chance of scattered rain. From the Storm Center at Kittleland TV, I'm meteorologist Brian Karstens.
7: From the Kettle.com News Center, I'm Tom Rooney. Opposition is growing louder in cattle country over President Trump's announcement that the U.S. will import 300,000 tons of tariff-free foreign ground beef. South Dakota ranchers say they're already struggling because of higher operational costs. They say the move will have long-term harmful effects. An unusual case in Meade County this week as sheriff's deputies arrested a man who was walking down a public road in the nude. He was reported by witnesses who say they saw him going through parked cars. The deputies who responded were called away from their normal patrol outside the Black Hawk Elementary School nearby. And the South Dakota Secretary of State is still waiting to be served in the League of Women Voters lawsuit challenging a new state voter registration law. Officials say they'll treat the law as constitutional until a court determines otherwise and will comply with any directions issued by the court. From the Kella.com News Center, I'm Tom Rooney.
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0: 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It's 8:42. It is sunny and 63 now in Sioux Falls, heading for a high today around 83. And as we have spent much of this morning wishing our best to Dolly Parton's family, friends, fans, sad to see an icon pass away at the age of 80, but that's what happened yesterday. We'll end with one more, but before I do this, I want to mention real quick, I saw this on social media, and I think it's a great idea. Much like May the 4th is now Star Wars Day, the new suggestion is setting aside a day just for Dolly Parton. It would, of course, be September 25th, 9:25. Yeah, that needs to happen. Dolly became a member of the Grand Ole Opry in 1969. In 2019, she celebrated her 50th anniversary there, did two sold-out shows. This was her final song, along with just a few thoughts on her career in music. This is pulled from the documentary, Dolly Parton, Here I Am. I'm sure there will be plenty of opportunities in the next couple of days to see it, so please check that out once again. Rest in peace, Dolly Parton.
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16: Thank you, Chris. Today's Dumb Dumbs come from Middletown, New Jersey.
17: Okay.
16: New Jersey.
17: New Jersey.
18: Well, actually, the dum-dums are from England, but the dumbness unfolded last week in Jersey when a group of three women and their three children walked into a baby store.
16: Okay.
18: Well, it's not a baby store. I mean, they don't sell babies.
16: That would be dumb.
18: They sell stuff for babies. So that day, two of the women distracted the employee while the third woman stole a stroller.
16: Mm-hmm.
18: And they all left the store.
16: Okay.
18: Then it got weird. When two of the women had to come back to the store when they realized they had left one of their kids behind.
16: No way.
18: Yeah, they got the stroller out the door, but left without one of their own children. Ladies, there's a problem when you're more concerned with baby products than your actual baby. 23-year-old Marianne Cash and 20-year-old Nan McCarthy were arrested for shoplifting and conspiracy. The other woman is still at large. Just look for the lady pushing a big stroller with no baby in it. Just to add another layer of what? The cops say the women are both from England, and the stroller they stole was from a British company, so it would have been cheaper to buy once they got back home to England. Sorry, ladies. It's not an exchange program. It's not take one, leave one. Even more sorry, you are unable to count to three. Your Doc's dum-dums of the day.
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You, my friend, are 3 minutes away from winning tickets to Cole Swindell Saturday in Mitchell. 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

0: Big Country, 92.5, KTWB, Be By You, from Luke Holmes. Happy Wednesday. I'm Ryan. Sunny today, highs in the mid-80s. Congratulations, Vicky Oppheim from Hills, Minnesota, yesterday's winner of Cole Swindell tickets. Cole is going to be in Mitchell Saturday at the Corn Palace Festival. And I've got another pair of free seats up for grabs. Text me to win. 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A great concert this weekend. 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

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Be happier. Yeah, they say bacteria found in soil can help activate the brain cells that make serotonin, the happy hormone. I'm Ryan Kelly. Bailey Zimmerman here, Chevy Silverado on KTWB. Happy Wednesday.

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Here's George Burge with Luke Bryan.

0: 102.5 KTWB. That's George Burge, Luke Bryan, and Ride, Ride, Ride. Next time you're on a flight, make sure that you use your inside voice. And if you're going to be watching videos, listening to music, or a podcast, please put in the earbuds. You should be good then, because the worst airline etiquette faux pas, people say loud conversations, and then, yeah, people that don't plug in the headphones or connect the Bluetooth while on board. Coming up, a look at our forecast. Plus, we're going to get back to another long set of commercial-free number one country with Old Dominion.
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7: Weather. Mostly sunny skies today. Our high temperature 83 with a northwest wind at 10 to 20. For tonight, mainly clear, low at 57. Tomorrow, we're back up to 84 in the afternoon with a mostly sunny sky. And temperatures heading into Friday in the mid-80s. There's a chance of rain scattered around the region this weekend. From the Storm Center at Kettleland TV, I'm meteorologist Brian Karstens.

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Big Country, 92.5 KTWB. That guy can do anything. I don't know if you caught Jelly Roll. He is guest hosting for Kimmel. Well, he did anyway last night on Monday. Kane Brown Woman on KTWB. Thank

0: Big Country, 92.5, KTWB, Kane Brown Woman. Where are all the Cole Swindell fans? I am giving away tickets to the Cole Swindell concert on Saturday in Mitchell. He'll be on stage at the Corn Palace Festival. Text me to win. Okay, you have until 2 p.m. this afternoon. That's when we draw our winner. Up for grabs, tickets to Cole Swindell, Saturday in Mitchell at the Corn Palace Festival. The keyword is concert, C-O-N-C-E-R-T. 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

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I found

0: Big Country, 92.5 KTWB. That is Get to Drinkin' from Zach John King. Are you working hard or hardly working? Odds are you're the first. You know, South Dakota is the hardest working state, according to Wallet Hub. Guys up north in North Dakota, they're number two. Minnesota, 25. Nebraska, okay, they're hard workers too at number six. And in case you're wondering, the least hardworking state is Michigan. Scotty McCreary is on the way, and John Party next.
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8: Mostly sunny skies today, not as warm as yesterday. Our high temperature 83, northwesterly wind at 10 to 20. For tonight, mainly clear skies, low 57. Tomorrow, we're back up to 84. North wind at 5 to 10 miles per hour. Mid-80s expected on Friday, upper 80s Saturday with a chance of scattered rain. From the Storm Center at Kittleland TV, I'm meteorologist Brian Karstens.

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Country, 92.5 KTWB, and tomorrow is the first day of classes for Sioux Falls Public Schools. We're going to notice a big change in here. Our phone calls tend to slow down when kids are back in the classroom. Kids love hearing from you always. 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

Big Country 92.5 KTWB. Riley Green, who says he wants to act again. He's currently shopping for his next role. Cole Swindell tickets. I'm giving him away after Jason Aldean.

0: Big Country, 92.5 KTWB. That is Jason Aldean. Don't tell on me. It's the final weekend of August. Can you believe it? The summer has gone by so fast. And we want to close it out with a great show. Cole Swindell in Mitchell at the Corn Palace Festival. It's happening this Saturday. And I want to hook you up with free tickets. Text me to win. The keyword is concert, C-O-N-C-E-R-T. 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Text concert to win Cole Swindell tickets. Concert, 605-274-9250. All right, hope to hear from you. Dan and Shay Say So and Chris Young are coming up.
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Country, 92.5 KTWB. Apple reportedly preparing for a price hike on the iPhone. Most likely, we're going to get it after next month's iPhone 18 lineup. It happens at their annual September event. Could increase by $100, they say. Now, Dan and Shay say so.

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His new album, Silver Sands Marina, out in a month. Here's Kenny Chesney with its first single.

0: Big Country 92.5 KTWB. Been by now. That's Morgan Wallen. Are you addicted to your phone? Not sure? Here's one way to find out. Put it away. Put it away for a few hours. Maybe after lunch. Don't have access to it. Do you reach for it? Do you miss it? Do you have to get your cell phone? Yeah, the sign that you're addicted to your phone. I could easily go half a day. I could go an entire day without my cell phone. I mean, are you kidding me? That would be heavenly. Rascal Flats are coming up. Plus, a beautiful day here in the Sioux Empire. We'll get a check on that forecast.
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5: Mostly sunny skies today. Our high temperature 83 with a northwest wind at 10 to 20. For tonight, mainly clear, low at 57. Tomorrow, we're back up to 84 in the afternoon with a mostly sunny sky. And temperatures heading into Friday in the mid-80s. There's a chance of rain scattered around the region this weekend. From the Storm Center at Kettleland TV, I'm meteorologist Brian Karstens.

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We get this song on Lauren Elena's new album, Stages, out Friday. All My Exes. It's Lauren and Chase Matthew.

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Can you imagine how fun it's going to be when Cole Swindell performs that Saturday at the Corn Palace Festival? You can be there. I've got free tickets. I'll give you the keyword to text in and win in 5. Thomas Rhett now with Jordan Davis.

0: Big Country, 92.5 KTWB, Boston. It's Stella Lefty. Congratulations, Vicky Opheim from Hills, Minnesota. Kelsey Bittner from Sioux Falls. Winners so far this week of Cole Swindell tickets. Who's going to be Saturday in Mitchell at the Corn Palace Festival? You can join Vicky and Kelsey. I've got another two seats up for grabs. Free tickets to Cole Swindell Saturday at the Mitchell Corn Palace Festival. Just text me. Your keyword for the tickets is concert, C-O-N-C-E-R-T. 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

92.5 KTWB is stopping at a Costco on the weekend. 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Luke Bryan, Country and She Knows It on KTWB. 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

KTWB. You're going to be watching the Vikings Friday. 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

0: Big Country 92.5 KTWB, south of Sanity from Zach Top. These are words or phrases that when you hear them, you think, oh, wow, is that person old? Videotaping. I'm going to videotape. Yes, camcorders. I have had a camcorder, but now everything's pretty much, you know, digital. So you're recording. You're not videotaping. Words or phrases that make you sound old. Pound sign instead of hashtag. Pocketbook. Other than saying purse, slacks. Ooh, we don't say slacks anymore. It's pants. And supper? Huh, that's an interesting one. We grew up and it was breakfast, lunch, supper. Some say breakfast, dinner, supper. Some say breakfast, lunch, dinner. I think I just opened a new debate. I'm Ryan, and thank you so much for listening. Check on the forecast up in seconds.
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9: Plenty of sunshine is in store for this afternoon, with highs staying near average for this time of year, around 83 degrees, and northwest winds at 10 to 20 miles per hour. For the overnight hours, skies will be mostly clear, and lows are going to be around 57. Northerly winds will also become light. From the Kelloland Live Doppler HD Storm Center, I'm meteorologist Jalen Borson.

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1: 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We were shook yesterday, got the news when Dolly Parton passed. I've got some of her favorite songs in today's entertainment update. 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

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Thank you for listening. Give it away Cole Swindell tickets right after Bailey Zimmerman. Cole's going to be in Mitchell at the Corn Palace Festival Saturday. 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

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KTWV, gorgeous afternoon sunshine. 85 for the high. Lady Wilson, here's Phone Keys Wallet on KTWV.

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0: 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Grab your Cole Swindell tickets now. He'll be Saturday in Mitchell at the Corn Palace Festival. 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

0: Big Country 92.5 KTWB. That is Kid Myself from John Morgan. Dogs most definitely tuned into our emotions. Here's what's interesting. Dogs, when they see a happy human face, it activates the part of the brain that's linked with rewards. So seeing someone happy is like getting a treat. And it's not just dog owners. Dogs are happy after seeing a smile, even on a stranger's face, too. My name is Ryan. I will give you the code word before 2 p.m. Last opportunity to text in for Cole Swindell tickets. We'll hear from Tyler Hubbard and Cody Johnson's Horseback.
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11: Big Country weather.
12: It is going to be a pleasant afternoon with mostly sunny skies and highs right around average for this time of year near 83 degrees. Northwest winds will be around 10 to 20 miles per hour before becoming lighter for the overnight hours. Lows are going to be near 57 with mostly clear skies. From the Killoland Live Doppler HD Storm Center, I'm meteorologist Jalen Borson.

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0: 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Good afternoon. My name is Tom Mitchell. You know we've got caller ID on our request line, so I know who this is going to be.
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Country, 92.5 KTWB. Some sunshine, a few clouds. Some of the nice day, though, nice and cool compared to the previous few days. It's 81 in Sioux Falls. Here's the latest from Riley Green on Big Country.

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0: 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Big Country 92.5 KTWB. Well, we know a little bit more about Dolly Parton's death yesterday. I'll get you that info. Right after Ride, Ride, Ride, George Burge and Luke Bryan.
1: I

0: 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A lot of talk at the water cooler all over the country, all over the world. Dolly Parton passing away yesterday at the age of 80. Seemingly, it came out of nowhere. If you didn't hear about it, yeah, she died yesterday in Nashville. Brief battle with cancer is what the doctors are saying. She's going to be laid to rest alongside her husband, Carl Dean, Woodlawn Memorial Park and Mausoleum in Nashville. Her rep said that she bravely faced a brief battle with cancer and passed at the Vanderbilt Ingram Cancer Center, surrounded by loved ones yesterday. We know she canceled a couple things recently, and she's been battling some health for a while. And now we kind of have the answer. Quick battle with cancer. I want to play some of the most interesting, honest, and funny audio. I played this yesterday. It's about how Dolly Parton came up with her interesting look. And here's where she got that inspiration.
1: The most beautiful girl, woman I had ever seen in my life lived. We didn't go to town that much, but when I would go to see her because she had these long red fingernails. She wore bright lipstick. She had peroxide blonde hair, wore tight clothes, short. And I thought she was the most beautiful thing I had ever seen. And my mother said, oh, she's just trash. She's just a tramp. And I thought, that's what I want to be when I grow up.
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9: Big Country weather.
10: Plenty of sunshine is in store for this afternoon, with highs staying near average for this time of year, around 83 degrees, and northwest winds at 10 to 20 miles per hour. For the overnight hours, skies will be mostly clear, and lows are going to be around 57. Northerly winds will also become light. From the Kelloland Live Doppler HD Storm Center, I'm meteorologist Jalen Borson.

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0: 92.5 KTWB. There's the latest from Kenny Chesney. If you entered the winning keyword with Julia Kay, she is on after 6 o'clock each weeknight. She'd been giving out the keyword for a couple of days to win Gary Allen tickets. Congratulations to the following winners. I don't know what else is for you. His show's tomorrow night at the Pavilion. Dwayne from Sioux Falls. Teresa Clark from Sibley, Iowa. Cody Scholten from Sioux Falls. From Howard, South Dakota. College student Rowan Kaiser. And Stacy Baumert of Sioux Falls. Congratulations. You five stop by the radio station, pick up your tickets, and you'll be seeing some great country music with a nice rock edge to it tomorrow night. Washington Pavilion. Gary Allen with Big Country. 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
1: 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How about some corn maze fun? 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

0: Big Country 92.5 KTWB. New music from fairly new artist Zach John King. That's called Get to Drinkin'. My name is Tom Mitchell. As you most likely know, Dolly Parton passed away in Nashville at the age of 80. She is the subject of my OMG fun fact of the day. Do you know how old Dolly Parton was when she was first heard singing on the radio? I've got the answer in this old, it's kind of a scratchy recording, so get up close to the speaker and listen. You'll see how old she was.
1: Here's our youngest singing sensation here, little Dolly Parton, Dolly. Hey!
2: But it was only when I got on stage the first time and sang in front of a crowd. I was just about 10 then, and I sang my song, and they kept bringing me back. Want me to sing it, sing it, sing it. That was the moment that I realized that was what I was going to do for the rest of my life.
0: And there's the answer, 10 years old. Your OMG fun fact of the day.
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12: It is going to be a pleasant afternoon with mostly sunny skies and highs right around average for this time of year near 83 degrees. Northwest winds will be around 10 to 20 miles per hour before becoming lighter for the overnight hours. Lows are going to be near 57 with mostly clear skies. From the KeloLand Live Doppler HD Storm Center, I'm meteorologist Jalen Borson.

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National Dog Day. So hug your dog when you get home from work. Yesterday it was National Banana Split Day. I didn't want to have you hug a banana split. That'd just be messy. Here's Riley Green.

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0: 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Buckle up, because it's now time for the somewhat world-famous, nearly never duplicated, bigger than the last game we named after him, Tom Mitchell Caller Number 10 game. 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
0: 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Side effects may include sudden bursts of happiness, uncontrollable smiling, and unexpected swearing. If you plan to participate in the Tom Mitchell Caller Number 10 game, please do so responsibly. 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

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We've got ourselves a 49th Street Liquor gift card winner. We'll find out who they are next after Luke Combs.

0: buckle up, because it's now time for the somewhat world-famous, nearly never duplicated, bigger than the last game we named after him, Tom Mitchell Caller Number 10 game. 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
1: Oh, I see exactly what you did there. 49th Street Liquor. 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All right, I'm going to go to the telephones. Can you hear me?
2: Yes.
1: Yes, you're caller number 10. Congrats.
2: Excellent.
1: 49th Street Liquor, you've won a $25 gift card. 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
2: Jeff.
1: And when you go into 49th Street Liquor, where are you headed first?
2: You know, I'm either going to go to the beer section or see what they have for brats.
1: Okay, brats? I didn't know they had brats. Okay.
2: Yeah, I was in there a few months ago and they've got some brats.
1: Get a little bit of both, some beer and some brats, and enjoy.
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I'm sure you've looked out the window or been outside. It's a beautiful day, sun and 82. I'm glad that we have the chance to share it together. Here's Bailey Zimmerman.

0: glad I caught you. You just need to print out your bill for listening. Yep, $0. 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

Big Country 92.5 KTWB. I have found the answer as to why dogs chase their tails. I'll have it for you next after Morgan Wallen.

0: 93.5 KTWB. That right there is a new song from Morgan Wallen called Been By Now. My name is Tom Mitchell, your afternoon host, getting you home each and every workday during the week. And I'm also your researcher. I've found out why your dog chases its tail. According to experts, the pet experts, it's your dog's cheap way of finding a toy. That's it. There's nothing else laying around your house. You keep your bedroom door closed so your dog can't go get one of your slippers to play with. So since it's National Dog Day, on the way home, stop at your favorite pet store and get your dog a new toy. Your dog will thank you.
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9: Skies will stay mostly clear tonight. Our low by morning, 57. Then tomorrow, mostly sunny and pleasant with a very light north breeze, 85 the high. Partly cloudy, 86 on Friday. We could see some scattered thunderstorms Friday evening thanks to a south wind. Saturday, partly cloudy, breezy, hot, 90. From the storm center, KLOL-AN TV, I'm meteorologist Jay Trobeck.

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0: Big Country 92.5 KTWB, the latest there from Kane Brown. It's called Woman. My name is Tom Mitchell. Today, National Dog Day. Give your dog a little extra treat tonight. Cook him up an egg or something, or some rice, or some riced cauliflower, or some veggies, or some fruit. Treat that dog nice, and he is going to love you forever. Why? Well, dogs are just awesome. That takes me to the 515 Funny. Comedian Bill Burr talking about the awesomeness of dogs. Your 515 Funny.
1: And you can't appreciate how awesome a dog is as a kid. You can only do it as an adult. As a kid, there's like no frame of reference. It's like you're a kid. Your whole life is awesome. It's awesome, right? You ever think about being a kid? You had no money, you had no ID, no cell phone, no nothing. No keys to the house. You just ran outside into the woods. You weren't scared of nothing. I challenge you to do that as an adult. All your ID, all your credit card, just run out of the house, no phone. Turn the corner where you can't see your house and not have a full-on panic attack like, oh my God, there's something happens to me. I'll get locked up, no one will know who I am. What if I twist my ankle? Your whole life is awesome as a kid, right? You show up, no money, you just get stuff, grilled cheese, movie tickets, right? Why wouldn't a dog be awesome? Everything is awesome. It's not till you're an adult that you appreciate it, right? Your dreams start dying, somebody cheats on you, right? And then you come home, that dog's looking at you like, dude, you're awesome. It's like, no, dude, you are awesome. Oh, it's the greatest thing ever.
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Hey, tomorrow morning would be a really good day to listen to the Chris and Doc Show, especially at 7 o'clock. For the brain squeeze, it's day number 25 tomorrow. If you can give them the right answer, you'll win 200

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1: Can you play anything by Ella Langley?
0: Yeah, I'll get this one for you. I Can't Love You Anymore. Ella Langley, Morgan Wallen, and Tom Mitchell, your driver now. Move over. I'll take it from here.

0: Country 92.5 KTWB. There's Zach Top, south of Sanity. I don't know if you've heard this yet, but this is Jelly Roll and his tribute to Dolly Parton.
1: I do want to mention the big story on everyone's heart and mind. We lost a legend today, the great Dolly Parton. She was such an inspiration to so many, myself included. We're both from Tennessee, and she meant a lot to my family, y'all. We used to sit around the kitchen table and listen to her music together as a family. I'll never forget it. I learned so much from Dolly over the years about songwriting, how to handle this crazy business, and how to support your community. So I want to send my love to East Tennessee and Sevier County right now and representing her. We love you, Dolly, and we miss you. She was infinitely talented. She was relentlessly funny and adored by all. She might be the last American that everyone liked. We will miss her dearly. Rest in peace, Dolly. We will always love you.
0: There he is. That's Jelly Roll. That's a great ending to that. She may be the last American everybody likes. That could be true, huh? If you can't get enough, if you weren't able to see anything about the passing of Dolly Parton tonight at 9 o'clock on Kello TV, Dolly Parton, an American icon. Gail King and Tony DeCoppel host this tribute, featuring excerpts from 60 Minutes and Dolly's other CBS interviews. They'll also have someone from Dollywood on. You can also catch Dolly Parton, an American original, on Disney Plus. David Muir hosts this 2020 special. It aired on ABC last night. It includes Dolly's past interviews with Barbara Walters, Robin Roberts, plus tributes from Keith Urban, Jane Fonda, Ashley McBride, Rascal Flatts, Kiki Palmer, and executives from the Grand Ole Opry and the Country Music Association. Dolly Parton passed away yesterday at the age of 80. Rest in peace, Dolly.
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9: Big Country weather.
10: Skies will stay mostly clear tonight. Our low 57 degrees. Then tomorrow, mostly sunny. A little above average, 85 with a north breeze, 5 to 10. Partly cloudy on Friday, 86 with a south wind. Some scattered thunderstorms possible Friday evening into early Saturday morning. Otherwise, Saturday, partly cloudy, breezy, and 90. From the Kello Line Live Doppler Storm Center, I'm Jay Trobeck.

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Don't get hit by it. It's coming right at you right now. Another long set of commercial-free number one country with John Party. Here's Boots Off.

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0: Big Country, 92.5 KTWB, Jason Aldean, Don't Tell On Me. Julia K, what an absolutely amazing day. I was out walking and loving it, driving into town with the windows down, and it was just perfect. It's just a perfect August day out there. Gary Allen at the Washington Pavilion tomorrow night. And of course, you know, you've been texting in my keyword to me all this week. And this morning, we got a hold of 5 lucky winners who picked up a pair of tickets. Dwayne Benke, Cody Skolton, Stacey Bommert, all of Sioux Falls, Teresa Clark from Sibley, and Rowan Kaiser from Howard. Congrats, guys. They're all heading to see Gary Allen tomorrow night at the Washington Pavilion. And there are still some tickets available. You can get all that info on our concert page at KTWB.com or on our KTWB app. Lainey Wilson on the way. I've got Kenny Chesney, Tim McGraw, too, on Big Country, KTWB.
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Big Country 92.5 KTWB. Going to be a grand time having them at the Premier Center coming up in October, along with Brothers Osborne, Zach Brown Band there. Lainey Wilson.

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1: 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Chris and Doc, they will be back tomorrow. The Brain Squeeze at 7, Doc's Dum Dum of the Day. If you missed this morning's Dum Dum, a little later on tonight, play it again for you.

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Big Country 92.5 KTWB. Some of the reviews for the Tim McGraw concert have been a little kind of lackluster, but the fans love it. Really, that's all that matters. It's John Morgan.

0: Big Country, 92.5 KTWB. John Morgan, new stuff from him called Kid Myself. Julia Kay, thank you for having us on. So it's National Dog Day, which I thought it already was that just a couple of weeks ago, but it says it's National Dog Day. So, you know, if you want to celebrate your dog, feel free to text me a picture. I want to see. 605-274-9250. Now, speaking of texting, tomorrow again, Ryan Kelly is going to have a keyword for you to win tickets to go see Cole Swindell at the Corn Palace Festival in Mitchell. He's going to be there this Saturday night. You can go. You can win tickets this week just by listening to Ryan Kelly. A little after 9, she'll give you the daily winning keyword. Have it sent to her by 2 o'clock to 605-274-9250. And then watch your phone at 2. 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
12: Big Country weather.
13: Skies will stay mostly clear tonight. Our low by morning, 57. Then tomorrow, mostly sunny and pleasant with a very light north breeze, 85 the high. Partly cloudy, 86 on Friday. We could see some scattered thunderstorms Friday evening thanks to a south wind. Saturday, partly cloudy, breezy, hot, 90. From the storm center, Keloland TV, I'm meteorologist Jay Trobeck.

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There are still some seats available. KTWB.com and our app will show you.